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1: What I've done wrong and how long it's been going on. Was it that I never paid enough attention?

0: Trendy Radio. 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
1: Yes, you know what you're doing, baby.